Wait a minute. Did that guy just say we should have a good day all day long? The whole day? Yeah, it's a good idea, huh? Michael Fronte and Spearhead right there. A song from about 3-4 years ago called Good Day for a Good Day. In fact, isn't it so? It's been a wonderful day outside. It's beautiful here in Eugene. And it's the Thursday free-for-all on 91.9 KRVM. And so from my perspective, the good day just got even better. How are you? It's Jim Nelson right here. Love that song from Michael Fronte and Spearhead, but I also love this one. It's a song that, if you have the sophomore album from Collective Soul, and if you've listened to it a bunch, you'll know it. It is the song at the very, very end of that album. It's called Reunion. This is Collective Soul from 30 years ago. 30-plus years ago now. We're 91.9 KRVM. It's the Thursday free-for-all.

That's Cat Stevens on 91.9 KRVM, Oh Very Young, from an album called Buddha and the Chocolate Factory. Wait, was Cat Stevens trying to give us a clue that Willy Wonka was really the Buddha? Is that what he meant by that album title? Probably not. Anyways, Jim Nelson here, KRVM, the Thursday free-for-all. Hope you're having yourself as good a day as I am. Got some new music for you now. This is from a guy. He's a singer, songwriter, piano player from Georgia. And he goes by the name of Brother Wallace. His brand new album, Electric Love, his debut album, just came out a week ago. Let's listen to this track from it. Brother Wallace now. It's called You're the Man on KRVM.

0: Isn't that fine? Love the horns in that particular song. Bob Marley and the Wailers on 91.9 KRVM lifted that off the Legend album, The Best of Bob Marley and the Wailers. Did you like that? Did you like reggae? I forgot there's that little bit at the end. Because every Friday night here on KRVM, DJ Raw does 2 hours of music just like that. The show is called Zion Train every Friday from 7 to 9 p.m. Join DJ Raw for 2 hours of roots, rock, and reggae, borrowing from a different Bob Marley and the Wailers song title right there. It's all from music from all around the globe. It's timeless reggae classics. It's the latest sound system tunes. It's all kinds of stuff that fits right in with if you love reggae music. DJ Raw is your host, and it's every Friday at 7 p.m. right here on 91.9 KRVM. Meanwhile, we've got something new, relatively new, from a young English woman living in L.A. I'm going to play that for you in just a moment. But first, what I would like to do is play this for you. This is one of our business members, one of those businesses around town that help keep us on the air. So I think it's worth your while to check this out.
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0: So this is the Thursday free-for-all on 91.9 KRVM. My name is Jim Nelson, and it's my pleasure to hang out with you every Thursday evening, playing you all kinds of great stuff out of my own personal collection, including this particular one. This is a fairly new song, came out a few weeks ago. It's a young lady from England, but she now lives in Los Angeles. She calls herself Romy Agape. This is a song called The Girl BC on KRVM.

0: from the absolutely brilliant Dark Side, Darkness on the Edge of Town album, Bruce Springsteen's Candy's Room on 91.9 KRVM. Right ahead of that, a version of Madman Across the Water that you've probably never heard before. It was released in the early 90s on an album called Rare Masters. That particular version was actually recorded with Mick Ronson on guitar. Mick Ronson, of course, well known as David Bowie's guitar player for many years. Mick Ronson played the guitar on that version of Madman Across the Water, which was initially intended to be on the Tumbleweed Connection album. But they left it off and re-recorded it with Davy Johnstone on guitar, and put that out as the title track of their follow-up album after Tumbleweed. We're 91.9 KRVM. It's Jim Nelson with the Thursday free-for-all. Got a new one from Teddy Swims we're going to listen to right after this.
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0: So you and I are listening to 91.9 KRVM, and the fact that we're doing that is made possible in part by people like Laura Romaine in Eugene, and Steve McQuitty, and Debbie Coulthard. Sorry, don't know exactly how to say that, and I feel bad if I've mispronounced it. But here's the bottom line. Thank you, one and all. It's because of people like Laura and Steve and Debbie and so many of you who are members of 91.9 KRVM that we get to keep doing this for you. So hopefully you're having a great time, and thank you to all of you, including Debbie and Laura and Steve. We got new music now from Teddy Swims. It's a brand new song called Mr. Know-It-All. And of course, Teddy Swims is a singer-songwriter based in the Atlanta area. And let's listen to this new song now. It's called Mr. Know-It-All from Teddy Swims on 91.9 KRVM.

getting tired of the go-to of the eye roll sneer. The way the average individual is dosing fear. Today the negativity is like an ice storm surge. I wanna be around somebody who can let clouds burst.

That's Rachel Sage on KRVM. We've got music from Al Stewart now and advanced music history coming up in just a moment on KRVM.

0: from an album that's truly marvelous top to bottom. It's Al Stewart on KRVM. The album was Year of the Cat, and we listened to On the Border right there on the Thursday Free For All. Before that, something from the most recent album by Rachel Sage. The album Canopy came out last fall, and we heard something there called Live It Up on 91.9 KRVM. It's Jim Nelson here, Advanced Music History, coming up in just a moment. And this evening, I'm going to have music for you from, get this, from the Black Keys, from Bo Diddley, from B.B. King. That's on Advanced Music History, coming up right after the break, which starts right now on KRVM.
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0: Well, we've had a truly beautiful day today. A lot of rain yesterday, and then it's beautiful today. If you're in the Oak Ridge area, you're going to be looking at some increasing clouds tonight, and you're going to dip down to the mid-40s. Tomorrow in Oak Ridge, how about mostly cloudy skies? And then it'll gradually become more sunny as the day goes on, and your high in the mid-60s tomorrow. Along the coast tonight, a chance of showers with a low in the mid-40s. And tomorrow along the coast, how about partly sunny skies and a high in the upper 50s? Right here in Eugene, Springfield, how about increasing clouds tonight? And we are also going to dip down into the mid-40s. Mostly sunny tomorrow, though, here in Eugene and Springfield, and then becoming cloudy during the afternoon. Our high tomorrow is going to be in the mid-60s. And right now at KRVM, it is 64 degrees. My name is Jim Nelson, and looking at advanced music history, we're going to get into it for the next, 20 minutes or so. We'll start with some birthdays. Today is the birthday of David Byrne, the frontman of Talking Heads, and recently more solo. He's got a new album that came out not long ago. You're hearing some of it on KRVM. David Byrne is 74 today. Happy birthday to David. Jack Bruce, who was mostly the lead singer and also the bass player in Cream. Jack Bruce would have been 83 today. So we remember Jack Bruce on his birthday. And let's say happy birthday to Dan Auerbach of the Black Keys and the Arcs. Dan Auerbach is 47 today. And we are going to celebrate Dan Auerbach's birthday with this one, going back many years. I don't know, 15 years, maybe more, from the Black Keys. We're 91.9 KRVM. This one is called Tighten Up.

So it was in 1955 when Bo Diddley's song right there that we just heard, called Bo Diddley, appeared on the R&B chart for the very first time back in this date, May 14th, 1955. It eventually made it all the way up to number two on that chart, making it Bo Diddley's most successful record ever. Now, here's what's interesting about that particular song. If you were listening to the beat of the song, that song introduced what would become known as the Bo Diddley beat. It's a rhythmic pattern later utilized by people like Buddy Holly, the Rolling Stones, Grateful Dead. You've heard that guitar beat, that strum, the strumming pattern. That's the word I'm looking for. It's called the Bo Diddley beat, and it's because of that song right there. And that song hit the charts on this date in 1955. It's 91.9 KRVM in Advanced Music History. My name is Jim Nelson. Thank you so much for being along today. It was on May 14th in 1970, making it 56 years ago today, that Crosby, Stills, Nash, and Young released a protest song written by Neil Young in reaction to the Kent State shootings, which had happened just 10 days earlier. So 10 days later, Neil Young had written the song, they had recorded it, and it was out to the public 10 days later. What was that song? Well, Neil Young was motivated to write it after unarmed college students at Kent State in Ohio were gunned down by the Ohio National Guard. The song was released 56 years ago today, and we're hearing it now on KRVM.

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91.9 KRVM. It's Loggins and Messina right there, a track called Nobody But You from the very first Loggins and Messina album. An album called Sittin' In, which went gold on this date in 1973, 53 years ago today. Gold, by the way, means that it sold 500,000 copies. So when an album goes gold, that's what it means. And here's the thing. That first album from Loggins and Messina that gave us the song we just heard there, yeah, that was never supposed to be a Loggins and Messina album. That was supposed to be a Kenny Loggins album. Jim Messina, who had been in Buffalo Springfield with Stephen Stills and Neil Young, Jim Messina was there to produce Kenny Loggins' debut album. But they got on so well, and more Messina got involved in the performing and the, all that stuff, that they turned it into an album called Kenny Loggins with Jim Messina Sittin' In, soon to be just known as Loggins and Messina Sittin' In. And now you know the rest of that story. Meanwhile, as we wrap up Advanced Music History tonight on KRVM, couple of major passings to tell you about that occurred on May 14th. It was on this day in, when was it, 1998, so we're talking 28 years ago, the chairman of the board, Frank Sinatra, passed away from a heart attack on this date, May 14th, at the age of 82. And 17 years later to the day, May 14th, 2015, B.B. King also passed away. He was 89, and B.B. King lost his life to Alzheimer's disease and congestive heart failure. We're KRVM wrapping up Advanced Music History tonight with this one from B.B. King.

B.B. King wrapping up advanced music history on this week's Thursday Free For All on 91.9 KRVM. Good evening, it's Jim Nelson with you. I love doing advanced music history. Every week we look back on things that happened on that particular day in history. We'll do that again next Thursday, of course, and I hope you'll be here. In fact, if you want to make sure that you don't miss my show next Thursday, it's really simple. It's one step to make sure you do not forget to be here. Just don't leave. That's it. Step one. Don't leave. I'll be back soon enough. We're KRVM. I got a new one now from a duo out of the Northeast. They're based in Brooklyn these days. They're called Late Night Thoughts. They've put out an EP about a month ago called Coming Back Home. Let's listen to a song from it now. It's called Days Like This. The band is Late Night Thoughts on KRVM.

0: First, there is a mountain. Then there is no mountain. Then there is. That sounds like some pretty good magic to me. Or who knows? Donovan, who knows what was going through his mind when he wrote that song? Came out in 1967 as a single, just called There Is a Mountain on 91.9 KRVM. Late Night Thoughts before that, a brand new one from them, sounded great. It's called Days Like This. It's the Thursday free-for-all on 91.9 KRVM with Jim Nelson like every Thursday. I'll be here till 7 p.m. and then it's Kyle Christopher. Also, want to let you know that every Saturday at 7 p.m., so that's like a couple of nights from now, it's the 60s Beat with Jivin' Johnny Etheridge, one of the iconic radio personalities here in Eugene, Oregon. Johnny Etheridge with the 60s Beat every Saturday at 7 p.m. And you can guess what it is, right? 1960s music? Yeah, that was a good guess. All right, we are KRVM. I got this to do. And as soon as we listen to these messages from our important business members, we're going back to 1977. Or was it 76? 76, actually, for something from Jackson Browne. Stick around. We're KRVM.
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0: 1977, Jackson Browne put out an album. I said it twice now. 1976, maybe? Either way, mid-70s, Jackson Browne put an album out called The Pretender. We know that song for sure, and we know other songs from that album. Maybe you know this one, maybe you don't. It's my favorite from the album. Hope you enjoy it. It's Jackson Browne on 91.9 KRVM. This is called The Fuse.

0: It had been a really long time since I had listened to that debut Led Zeppelin album in its entirety, in the order that the songs were released. I did that a year or so ago, finally after probably a couple of decades of not doing that, listened to the whole album, and I couldn't believe how good Dazed and Confused sound after years of not hearing that song. So I chose to play it for you tonight. Hope you enjoyed that from the very first Led Zeppelin album, Dazed and Confused. Jackson Browne in there just ahead of that with a song called The Fuse, with a great line in it, "When the fear of living strangles the will." We're KRVM. I'm Jim Nelson, having myself a fine time on the Thursday free-for-all, and glad that you're listening and hope that you're having yourself a good time as well. Jesse Malin has a new single out. We're going to listen to that in just a few moments. But first, it's got to be a time to thank some people, right? Thank some members. How about Dan Wojnar? Wojnarowicz. Did I get that right, Dan? Wojnarowicz. Right here in Eugene. Sandra Stoffel in Oak Ridge. Both are members of KRVM. They donated by going to krvm.org, or maybe they called us during a member drive. 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And we are, by the way, the longest running public radio station in the Pacific Northwest. And that's at least in part thanks to our members. So thank you so much, every one of you. I'm Jim Nelson. I'm a member as well. And I will be playing you that brand new one from Jesse Malin right after we listen to some business members and their important messages.
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0: So in the 1990s, Jesse Malin was best known as the frontman for a sort of a hard rock, punk rock band out of New York City called D-Generation. And after D-Generation broke up in the late 90s, Jesse Malin went solo. He's done a lot of solo albums.

problems. And then 3 years ago, Jesse Malin was suddenly struck by a rare spinal stroke that left him paralyzed from the waist down. Now he's returned to performing and he's even recovered at least some of his ability to walk. And Jesse Malin is in fact even doing a show off Broadway now in New York City called Silver Manhattan. Let's listen to the brand new song now from Jesse Malin. This is called Hollywood Forever on 91.9 KRVM.

We're 91.9 KRVM. I'm Jim Nelson, and it's the Thursday free-for-all. I'm one of those lucky people who remembers the exact moment that I became a music freak. It was when I was a little kid, and it was when a brand new song from the Monkees came on the radio. It was called I'm a Believer. You know the song. It flipped a switch in my world, and everything changed that moment. But here's the thing. You've heard the song. Do you know who wrote it? We're 91.9 KRVM. See if you guess.

0: Do you recognize the voice? Yeah, that's the guy who wrote it. Neil Diamond on KRVM. I don't think I've played any Neil Diamond before. Might as well start now, right? That's the song originally that set me on my path of being a music junkie, which continues to this day. The Monkees version is the one I heard first, but there's the original right there. Neil Diamond on KRVM. Right ahead of that was Delta Spirit and a track called It Ain't Easy. Kyle Christopher's in the house. He's got Celtic Twilight coming up at 7. I've got about 10 more minutes, and I'm going to use them quite wisely. Right after this, we're going to hear from a band out of L.A. that I swore, always thought they were from the South until one day I found out they were from Hollywood, California. Who's that? You'll find out in a moment.
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0: We're KRVM, and looking at the weather in the Oak Ridge area tonight, you're going to hit lows in the mid-40s, not so bad, with increasing clouds. Tomorrow in Oak Ridge, how about some mostly cloudy skies, and then it'll gradually become more sunny as the day goes on. You'll hit the mid-60s tomorrow. Along the coast, you've got a chance of showers tonight, actually, with a low in the mid-40s. And then tomorrow along the coast, partly sunny skies and your high in the upper 50s. Right here in Eugene, Springfield, we've got increasing clouds tonight with our low also in the mid-40s. And tomorrow we've got mostly sunny skies, but then it becomes more cloudy as the day goes on. We're going to hit the mid-60s tomorrow. It's 61 right now here at KRVM, and now you are totally up to date. I'm going to have to go now. I thank you so much for being here. You know I have a great time when I do this show every Thursday, the Thursday free-for-all. But Kyle Christopher's up next. You want to stick around and check out Celtic Twilight? For now, I'm going to leave you with this one. A band, like I said, I always thought they were from the South, and maybe that was because of songs like Dixie Chicken, for instance. But they were from Hollywood, California. Here's one from Little Feet on KRVM. It's called Roll 'Em Easy. Thanks. Have a great week. We'll talk next week on the Thursday Free-for-All.

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0: And that song and that album, which is all covers and yet one Robert Plant, almost all covers. I think he co-wrote a few, couple of the tunes on Dreamland, but won him a Grammy Award, if memory serves. It's a good place for me to suggest to you to stop by KRVM on Saturday afternoon at 12 p.m. for the show, Magical Mystery Tour. It's a magical, mystical three-hour excursion through the freeform radio days of the 60s and 70s. A little glare threw me off there. Saturday at noon again with your host, either TC or Ed K. They take alternative weeks here on 91.9 FM and on 91.9 FM and Celtic Twilight. I have a record I'm really tickled to be able to share with you. I just found it at House Records this past week. It's Dan R. Bra, either Bra with an S on the end or Bra with a Z on the end. The different... different releases spell it differently, but being Breton, came from Brittany in France, it's not pronounced either way, but there's some wonderful kind of intricate, cool acoustic guitar. That's the name of the album, is Acoustic. And we've been listening to Richard Thompson. We have a cut by him later on in the show, and... couple other of these acoustic guitar wizards from over there, and I think you'll like this one. We've got three cuts to share with you tonight, at least in the first half of the show. Le Sang des Navires, Le Demain, and Le Tisserand. This is Celtic Twilight. My name is Kyle Christopher.

0: Well, you know who that is. That's Mark Knopfler here on Celtic Twilight on KRVM 91.9 FM. My name's Kyle Christopher, and that was a tune called Boom Like That from Mark's album Shangri-La. A listener suggested to me just a couple weeks ago that this album would be a good source for adjacent songs, as I like to call them, here on Celtic Twilight. But, and the more I thought about it, the more I thought, you know, I've got a copy of that somewhere. And I dug and dug, which was good for me and my space, and found it. We're gonna listen to it some more in the next 2 weeks. Right now, I'd like to thank Ralph and Marge Alig of Corvallis, Oregon, and Christy Kick of Eugene, Oregon, sustaining members of KRVM, where the V stands for Variety in Music.
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0: Well, never mind. It's going to do it twice, no matter how many times I try to get it to single out. It's a double one. Lack of better terminology here. So we started that set with Dan Arbrough from the album, his album Acoustic, which dates back a ways, I think like 1985. And I was trying to say that he reminded me of a couple other artists that we've been listening to lately, Richard Thompson, Roy Harper, and some rather grim lyrics. That album has a lot to do with the exploitation of workers in Brittany, and the French titles translate out to The Demented, among others. And I thought, what a lineup that would be to see Richard Thompson and Roy Harper and Dan Arbrough all in one set, all in one show. But anyway, Robert Plant was in there too for another cut from Dreamland, and a fellow that billed himself as Wascana, W-A-S-C-A-N-A. I've played from this recording for you before. It's one I actually bought from the artist himself on the streets of Dublin when I was there a little many years ago, and it's called Acoustic Journey, A-C-O-S-T-I-C, and I asked him why acoustic instead of acoustic, and he said, well, if James Joyce can do it, I can too, and no argument there, sir. It's cool stuff. It's that was a like a 3-minute instrumental piece, but with some nifty sounds called Gunshot Blues, and then we finished the set with Mark Knopfler there. And I was thinking, boy, that sounds a lot like, what does that sound like? It sounded like High Tides and Green Grass Forever, you know, the Outlaw song. No doubt, same key, same chords, and it's picked a lot the same as well. Anyway, I hope you're enjoying the show. Some favorite music being played here by me, for me, and for you, and for all of us. It's Celtic Twilight on KRVM. Where are we now? Oh, Richard Thompson speaking of the Who.

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0: Well, a little bit of fusion from the Dutch side of the channel. A little bit of a stretch, but some brilliant stuff. Some of my favorite, old favorites here on Celtic Twilight on KRVM, where we listen to music from the Celtic lands and adjacent songs. 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
0: I'm going to get a little bit more traditional now with Seamus Ennis, Irish Pipe and Tin Whistle Songs.

Well, there was an old woman from Wexford, in Wexford town did dwell. She loved her old man dearly, and another one twice as well, with your rightful little earl and your rightful early. And one day went to the doctor, some medicine for to find. Says she, will you give me something that'll make me old man blind, with your rightful little earl and your rightful early. Oh, feed him eggs and marrow bones and make him sup them all. It won't be so very long after that he won't see you at all, with your rightful little earl and your rightful early. Now the doctor wrote a letter and he signed it with his hand, and he sent it to the old man just to let him understand, with your rightful little earl and your rightful early. And she feeds him eggs and marrow bones and makes him sup them all. It wasn't so very long after that he couldn't see the wall, with your rightful little earl and your rightful early. Oh, says he, I'd go and drown myself, but that might be a sin. Says she, I'll come to the water's edge and I'll help to push you in, with your rightful little earl and your rightful early. So they jogged and jogged and jogged along till they came to the water's brim. Says she, you came here to drown yourself and me to push you in, with your rightful little earl and your rightful early. And the old woman, she stepped back a bit to rush and push him in, and the old man quietly stepped aside and she went tumbling in, with your rightful little earl and your rightful early. Oh, how loudly did she yell and how loudly did she bawl. Or a howl your wished, old woman, he said, sure I can't see you at all, with your rightful little earl and your rightful early. She swam and swam and swam around till she came to the farther brim, but the old man got a long barge pole and he pushed her farther in, with your rightful little earl and your rightful early. Now eggs are eggs and marrow bones may make your old man blind, but if you want to drown him you must creep up close behind, with your rightful little earl and your rightful early.

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0: Just wanted to mention that back there before the Zeppelins came overhead, we were listening to another song from Dan Abra's acoustic album called Public Inquiry. Angry stuff. Cool stuff, huh? But angry stuff. Angry as well he might be, as well the Celts might be, as well we all might be. Get a little angry. Richard Thompson's angry. Roy Harper's angry. Dan Abra's getting a little angry about the exploitation of the people in Brittany. Anyway, that's the pitch for tonight. Here's Clannad again. I always go back to Clannad. I never get tired of them. I can always go back to them. And why not? What's to get tired of? What's to avoid? This is from Magical Ring.

0: That's about going to do it for myself, Kyle Christopher, and Celtic Twilight here on KRVM 91.9 FM and for the week. Thanks for joining me. Thanks for listening. I was glad to be here. Stay tuned next week for two more hours of music from the Celtic lands and adjacent songs. In the meantime, a couple thank yous here.
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0: Ahora quédense en la sintonía de KRVM. Para Rocknell Central con Eligio. And take care of yourself. Elf, hey, did you know that Alex Ligertwood was a Scotsman? Another hero of that generation that passed on in the last week. Born and raised, born and bred anyway, in Edinburgh. Came to this country on this side of the Atlantic, I think as a late teenager, but he spoke with a burr his whole life, Scottish burr as opposed to an Irish brogue. More of that later. But if you didn't even know who Alex Ligertwood was, he was a singer, a rock and roll singer. With Brian Auger and his Oblivion Express, he made several records. He did guest spots with bands like Dixie Dregs, and then he spent quite a few years as the singer for Santana. So we're going to go out with the Scotsman, Alex Ligertwood and Carlos Santana.

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All vinyl. I'm here 5:30 straight down. You be too, eh?

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I've been tuning in, turning on, turning into a pile of tin, turning into an old Volkswagen. 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

And good morning. 25 minutes in front of 6 a.m. at 91.9 KRVM. Tony here in on a Friday morning for Breakfast with the Blues. Kicking it off this morning with some Uptown Blues with Duke Ellington and his orchestra with the Black and Tan Fantasy. As well as Billie Holiday, Miss Brown to You, both on 91.9 KRVM. And fun to this hour, broadcasting on KRVM, brought to you in part by Thomas Landry and April Van, Molly Fornoff, and Bart Akins, all of Eugene. Laura Wood of Elmira in on that one as well. Thank you so very much for supporting KRVM. We could not do it without you. Let's hear a little something from Victoria Spivey, I guess it actually was. It's going to take me a while to get past that one. I've always called her Spivey, and it's spelled Spivey. But apparently it was pronounced Spivey. So Victoria Spivey with the Detroit Moan on 91.9 KRVM, Breakfast with the Blues.

decent street. Nobody seemed to treat me right. I can make it in the daytime, but Lord, these cold, cold nights. While I'm tired of eating chili,

for. I'm gonna leave Detroit if I have to flag number 94.

Yeah, that was W.E. Buddy Burton, Dust in the Keys. Picked that record up the other day. Buddy Burton was a session man more than anything. Had a pretty good sized discography. Not a real well-known name. With Victoria Spivey, who's Bivy, who was a very well-known name with the Detroit Moon and Billie Holiday. Same thing, Miss Brown to you all on 91.9 KRVM, Breakfast with the Blues. With 45 degrees out there on its way to 63, 65, somewhere around there, going to be a pretty nice day, so get on out there and enjoy it. And let's hear a little something from Josh White. In the meantime, he called this evil-hearted man on 91.9 KRVM, Breakfast with the Blues.

go down. People say it's sad, not even a friend around. Sometimes I'm thinking

That was Memphis Minnie McCoy, Bad Outside Friend, joined there by Little Son Joe. Little Son Joe, Ernest Lowers was his real name. He was Memphis Minnie's third and final husband, maybe the best of the bunch, too. She was married once when she was young, and then she married Joe McCoy. She was with Joe McCoy for quite a few years. Joe McCoy was not a very nice man, and Memphis Minnie didn't really do all that well under Joe McCoy. Finally broke away from Joe McCoy and did marry Little Son Joe. And I believe that was the third and final run for Memphis Minnie McCoy. Let's hear one more from Memphis Minnie. She called this Shout the Boogie on your station for the blues, 91.9 KRVM. 10 minutes in front of 6 o'clock, 45 degrees.

one of the blues' great storytellers, Booker White, Shake 'em on Down. Hey, May is Bike Month, with many organized rides and discounts at local businesses. The Peace Health Bike Share Program is offering free riding all month, and all riders can complete and turn in a passport of events to receive a prize and enter a raffle. More information, including free bike rides, bike passports, and a list of biking events, can be found at krvm.org under the What's Happening tab. It's about 3.5 minutes in front of 6 o'clock, 45 degrees. Let's hear something from Whistling Alex Moore. It's a song called Going Back to Froggy Bottom. Whistling Alex Moore came out of a region of Texas known as Deep Ellum. Deep Ellum was a mighty rough place, but believe it or not, there was a deeper Deep Ellum. If you went through Deep Ellum into lower Deep Ellum down to Froggy Bottom, well, if you were going to Deep Ellum, then you're probably looking for trouble. If you were going back to Froggy Bottom, well, forget it. It's over. Here's it with an Alex Moore, Going Back to Froggy Bottom.

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2: You know, I got my fresh out of today. I want to make them all happy. Two friends, you know what I'm going to say. And my son. We eyes on the spree today. Boy, I told them all the drinks on me today. 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Till the sun go down. I'm a bar, baby. 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I left home this morning.

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1: Robert Pete Williams, Free Again. Robert Pete Williams was sent to Louisiana State Penitentiary at Angola on a manslaughter charge. He served some time and had an opportunity to sing for the warden, to sing for his freedom, as Lead Belly had done. Robert Pete Williams impressed that warden enough that he was given a parole of sorts. He was actually sent to a work farm for the next 7 years, where he worked 12 to 16 hours a day, 7 days a week. So was that freedom? Yeah, I don't know. It'd be a tough one to call. Robert Pete Williams on 91.9 KRVM, Breakfast with the Blues. Let's hear this thing from Robert Nighthawk. Robert Lee McCoy was his real name. Robert Nighthawk when a manslaughter charge was sworn out against Robert Lee McCoy. Here is Robert Nighthawk with Maggie Campbell on 91.9 KRVM, Breakfast with the Blues, 6 minutes after 6 o'clock, 45 degrees.

away from me a while. 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
1: Couple things there from Champion Jack Dupree. We're at 41 Highway, and I'm growing older every day from Champion Jack Dupree. We're at Robert Nighthawk there with Maggie Campbell and Robert Pete Williams, Free Again, all on 91.9 KRVM, Breakfast with the Blues. 16 minutes past 6 o'clock, 45 degrees, is Lightning Hopkins.

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Yes, I had to go work on a WPN. 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

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She began to drink coffee, said, I'm going back here again.

0: 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You know, she was crazy about that coffee house. That's the reason him and Mama, they begin to get along, cause she know what this coffee mess all about.
1: And a couple things from Lightnin' Hopkins. Sam Hopkins was his real name. He became Lightnin' when somebody needed, or he had hooked up with a piano player named Thunder, and they needed somebody to go along with Thunder. So Sam Hopkins come along, and they said, well, your name's Lightnin' now. Thunder didn't last all that long with Lightnin'. He was Lightnin' for the rest of his life. Lightnin' Hopkins with the Coffee House Blues and Candy Kitchen, both from Sam Lightnin' Hopkins. And let's hear some John Lee Hooker. He called this the Old Time Shimmy. Actually, let's take care of some business, and then we'll hear from John Lee Hooker, because it is 21 minutes past 7 or 6 o'clock on a Friday. That means that Adam will be in at 5 o'clock this afternoon for the sidetracks, and Adam, he'll be playing some fine music. You can bet on that. You don't know exactly where Adam's going to take you on any particular sidetracks venture, but it'll be a good time, so join Adam tonight and every Friday afternoon at 5 p.m. on 91.9 KRVM for the sidetracks.
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1: And let's hear a little something from John Lee Hooker. He called this Old Time Shimmy on 91.9 KRVM, Breakfast with the Blues, 24 minutes past 6 o'clock, 45 degrees.

Unmistakable Albert Hunter, Yelp and the Blues. That come from the 1930s. Albert Hunter was at the top of her game in the 1930s. She came back to America. She'd been in Europe for quite a while, and she came back to America, got pretty well disgusted with the music industry, left the industry altogether for a number of years, became a registered nurse, worked as a nurse for a long time. At her retirement, she did come back and do a recording or two, but not that much of Albert Hunter from the 30s to the 70s, actually. And I heard the other day that there's a review of Lena Horne's work working its way through town. Lena Horne was kind of the definition of a classy woman. Let's hear a little something from Lena Horne. She called this Hesitating Blues on 91.9 KRVM, Breakfast with the Blues.

Lynn Horne with the Hesitating Blues on 91.9 KRVM, Breakfast with the Blues. And Fun City Star broadcasting on KRVM, brought to you in part by Marcus Woodnire and Margaret Lathrop of Eugene. Stephen and Val Hoyle of Springfield, William Thurn of Eugene, and Lisa Goodbread of Springfield. Listeners, members, subscribers, and supporters to KRVM, thank you so very, very much. Let's hear a little something from Larry Williams. He was a Texas guitar slinger who almost made it to the top there for a little while, but didn't quite. So let's hear this thing with Larry Williams. He called this Lost Gal.

singing, and the wind began to blow. 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Well, I'm all soaking wet, and I've got no place to go. I tried to find my baby so I could get in out the rain, but the last I heard of her, she caught the southbound train. 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

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Yes, I still love that woman who

0: and Miss and Pacific on 91.9 KRVM, Breakfast with the Blues with Gene Phillips. It's raining as well. And let's hear a little something from Big Joe Duskin, Down the Road a Piece.
1: Hey, boy, where you going? I seen you going down that street the other night.
2: I don't know, boy. I've been where I'm going.
1: That's all right. I done see you just plumb out of sight.
2: Man, I sure look like some of that boogie woogie tonight.
1: Oh, you mean some old fat boogie woogie?
2: Yeah, that's just what I need.
1: That's just what I need, too, boy. If you want to hear some boogie, then I know the place. It's just no piano and a knocked-out bass. The drummer made the guy they call Lead Beat Mac. You remember, Doc, and no beat me daddy's like. Man, it's better than chicken fried and bacon grease.

0: Big Joe Deskin with Down the Road a Piece on 91.9 KRVM, Breakfast with the Blues. Hey, Beyond Toxics, in partnership with Oregon Health Authority, is distributing free air conditioners and air purifiers to qualifying households in West Eugene. Households may be eligible if a member is at risk of heat-related illness and receives government assistance and does not already have an AC or air purifier. The house must be within designated boundary in West Eugene. Links to apply and more information can be found at krvm.org under the What's Happening tab.
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0: And at the quarter of seven, let's take a quick look at the weather for the 15th day of May. Oak Ridge and the Cascades, sunny with some wind and a high of 62 degrees. Showers this evening with wind to 22 miles per hour and a low of 43. Showers with thunder tomorrow and a high of 53, a low of 41. For the coast today, sun and possible showers with a high of 57 degrees. Showers with some wind this evening with a low of 47. Chance of showers with sun breaks tomorrow with a high of 56, a low of 43. Eugene, Springfield, and Southern Willamette Valley, wind gusts with sun today with a high of 64 degrees. Clouds and showers this evening with a low of 45. Chance of showers tomorrow with a high of 50, a low of 40. It is 46 degrees at 91.9 KRVM. Breakfast with the Blues on a Friday morning. Let's hear this thing from Jimmy Rogers. James D. Lane was his real name. He left me with a broken heart was the song.

got the blues possible. 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

Couple things there from Johnny Shines, recorded live, obviously. Saddle My Pony and Hey Baba Rebop, both from Johnny Shines. Esther Phillips in there within the evening, all on 91.9 KRVM, Breakfast with the Blues. Let's hear a little something to George Smith, You Don't Love Me.

Joella Wilkins and the King Biscuit Boys on 91.9 KRVM, Breakfast with the Blues. And it is the 15th of May. That means that it is L.C. Goodrockin' Robinson's birthday. Or would have been anyway, born 1915, making him 111 years old. Let's hear a little something from L.C. Goodrockin' Robinson on your station for the Blues, 91.9 KRVM. Mojo in my hand. 13 minutes past 7 o'clock, 49 degrees.

0: L.C. Goodrockin' Robinson, born this date in 1915. Heard two things from L.C. Robinson, Somerville and Mojo in My Hand, both on 91.9 KRVM, Bricks with the Blues. L.C. Robinson was born in Somerville, Texas in 1915. He claimed that as a young man, he was walking down the road one day in Texas and the famous gangster Clyde Barrow pulled up alongside him, gave him a $20 gold piece to sing Top of the World right there in the middle of the road. Don't know if it's a true song, but it's a good song. No doubt about that. L.C. Robinson on 91.9 KRVM, Breakfast with the Blues. Yeah, Breakfast with the Blues on a Friday morning, and being a Friday, you can catch your reggae train tonight. The Zion train will be pulling away from the sidetracks at 7 o'clock, headed for the Greaser's Garage at 9 o'clock. It gives you 2 hours of fine, fine reggae music to listen to groove to have a good time to. So do it on 91.9 KRVM.
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0: Couple things there from James D. Lane, who we knew as Jimmy Rogers. Trace of You and Left Me with a Broken Heart, both from Jimmy Rogers. That was Memphis Slim in there with This Is a Good Time to Write a Song, all on 91.9 KRVM, Breakfast with the Blues. And fun, so this hour broadcasting on KRVM, brought to you in part by Janice Friend of Springfield, Julian Hay Schulte of Eugene, Lucas and Laura Crownover of Springfield, and Kent Peterson of Eugene as well. 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
0: And it is about 27 minutes in front of 8 o'clock, 51 degrees. Let's hear a little something from this fella named Wilbert Harrison. I picked this disc up the other day. Wilbert Harrison came out of Kansas City, Kansas. And he was an R&B singer, a very minor player at that. But he looked kind of interesting and it only cost $8. So I said, well, let's give it a shot. Here is Wilbert Harrison with a song called The Ways of a Woman on 91.9 KRVM, Breakfast with the Blues.

Done got rocky, darling, and I can't live here no more.

0: The unmistakable Junior Parker. Joined there by Jimmy McGriff. Don't let the sun catch you crying. Edward Junior Parker on his own there with It's a Pity. With Katie Webster, Katie's Boogie Woogie, and Rice Miller Williamson with the Cool Cool Blues. All the 91.9 KRVM, Breakfast with the Blues. Hey, Raven, or Radical Assistance for Vulnerable Eugene Neighbors, is a peer-led, community-focused nonprofit providing food, clothing, survival supplies, information, and referral to unhoused and vulnerable residents in downtown Eugene. Raven is addressing some of the gaps caused by the recent closure of the White Birds Front Rooms program. Information regarding location, volunteering, and how you can help can be found under the What's Happening tab at krvm.org.
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1: KRVM weather in Oak Ridge today, mostly sunny, highs near 62. Showers likely tonight, lows of 43. Tomorrow, showers with thunderstorms also possible, highs near 53. At the coast today, partly sunny, highs in the upper 50s. Showers likely tonight, lows in the upper 40s. Tomorrow, a 40% chance of showers, otherwise partly sunny with highs near 55. In the Eugene-Springfield area today, partly sunny, highs near 65. Tonight, a 50% chance of showers, lows of 45. Tomorrow, showers likely and possibly a thunderstorm, mostly cloudy, highs near 60.
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1: KRVM weather in Oak Ridge today, mostly sunny, highs near 62. Showers likely tonight, lows of 43. Tomorrow, showers with thunderstorms also possible, highs near 53. At the coast today, partly sunny, highs in the upper 50s. Showers likely tonight, lows in the upper 40s. Tomorrow, a 40% chance of showers, otherwise partly sunny with highs near 55. In the Eugene-Springfield area today, partly sunny, highs near 65. Tonight, a 50% chance of showers, lows of 45. Tomorrow, showers likely and possibly a thunderstorm, mostly cloudy, highs near 60.
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0: 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Translator K211 BP, Florence at 90.1.
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1: This is Erica Cherno with OSU Extension in Lane County and the KRVM Garden Spot. May 15th is generally considered the last frost date for the Southern Willamette Valley. Does that mean there can't be frost on May 16th? No, of course not. The last frost date is based on long-term climate data and represents the date when the chance of frost has dropped below 10%. The last frost date is a good guide for when to plant warm season crops, such as tomatoes, peppers, and corn. Even after the last frost date, it is good to keep an eye on the weather forecast during the latter half of May, because there is still a small chance of frost and you may need to cover sensitive plants. Many people choose to plant warm season crops before the last frost date. Sometimes they get lucky and the weather is pretty good, but other times the plants flounder in cool, wet conditions. I once planted corn in mid-April and again a month later, and the corn planted in mid-May was ready for harvest only a couple days after the corn that had been planted a month earlier. If you do choose to plant warm season crops early, look for season-extending products such as cloches, frost cloth, or wallow water to protect the plants. The wallow water is great for even a couple of weeks beyond the last frost date when nighttime temperatures remain cool. They have an open top so the plants won't overheat during the day. If you have questions about gardening, call OSU Extension in Lane County at 541-344-0265. This is Erica Cherno with OSU Extension and the KRVM Garden Spot.
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3: KRVM weather in Oak Ridge today, mostly sunny, highs near 62. Showers likely tonight, lows of 43. Tomorrow, showers with thunderstorms also possible, highs near 53. At the coast today, partly sunny, highs in the upper 50s. Showers likely tonight, lows in the upper 40s. Tomorrow, a 40% chance of showers, otherwise partly sunny with highs near 55. In the Eugene-Springfield area today, partly sunny, highs near 65. Tonight, a 50% chance of showers, lows of 45. Tomorrow, showers likely and possibly a thunderstorm, mostly cloudy, highs near 60.
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I've been saying I'm so strong when I'm dying inside.

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You're gonna stand here and fight for it. 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
1: 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Heated greenhouses let farmers grow some crops year-round, even in cold climates. But oftentimes, the heat comes from burning propane, which is expensive and warms the climate. Tim Clymer, co-owner of Threefold Farm in Pennsylvania, says he'll sometimes drive by a commercial greenhouse.
2: See the exhaust coming out of there, and I know how much fuel they're burning through.
1: So he built what he calls a climate battery greenhouse instead. 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Then, when it's cold, the system works in reverse. Fans draw the heat out of the earth and back into the greenhouse.
2: We're using the soil as a big thermal battery. 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We're storing heat energy in the soil.
1: Clymer built his greenhouse 9 years ago and uses it to grow figs, Meyer lemons, Satsuma mandarins, and other citrus fruits. 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Climate Connections is produced by the Yale Center for Environmental Communication. 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
4: KRVM weather in Oak Ridge tonight. Showers likely with lows of 43. Tomorrow, showers with thunderstorms also possible. Highs near 53. At the coast tonight, showers likely, lows of 47. Tomorrow, a 40% chance of showers, otherwise partly sunny, highs near 56. In the Eugene-Springfield area tonight, a 50% chance of showers, lows of 45. Tomorrow, showers likely and possibly a thunderstorm, mostly cloudy, highs of 60.
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4: KRVM weather in Oak Ridge tonight. Showers likely with lows of 43. Tomorrow, showers with thunderstorms also possible. Highs near 53. At the coast tonight, showers likely, lows of 47. Tomorrow, a 40% chance of showers, otherwise partly sunny. Highs near 56. In the Eugene-Springfield area tonight, a 50% chance of showers, lows of 45. Tomorrow, showers likely and possibly a thunderstorm, mostly cloudy, highs of 60.
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2: This is Focus on Community on 91.9 KRVM. I'm Jim Nelson, filling in for Adam today. And my guest is Danny Bowman, an Oregon Track Club board member and the strategic manager of engagement at Tracktown USA. Now, Danny and I met about 3 years ago at the Butte to Butte race, and as fellow running and baseball enthusiasts, we hit it off immediately. Welcome to KRVM, Danny.
3: Thank you, Jim. Excited to be here.
2: Thank you so much. We're going to talk about mostly Oregon Track Club today, but you have dual roles at Oregon Track Club and Tracktown USA. So give me a quick, broad overview. What's the difference between the two?
3: The best I can say, or the easiest I usually tell people, is, you know, Tracktown USA, we're the local organizing committee for many of the major events going on at Hayward Field. Essentially, if it's not a U of O track meet, we're in there somewhere doing something. Our premiere is the Prefontaine Classic that happens every year. And then we have a couple of other fun events that accompany that every season. So this year, for instance, we have the World Championships under 20s coming up. That is going to be a very big international moment, and we get to see the rising stars of track and field come in. So for Tracktown, we're the stewards of Hayward Field. It's our mission to bring fans into the venue and grow that fanship even more. Whereas with Oregon Track Club, we are very much stewards of the sport, but we encourage those that are seeking to not only be a fan, but be a participant of these events. And so we host other opportunities for athletes of all abilities to come and explore the world, wonderful world of running and track and field. And we span everywhere from a youth division all the way up to masters. So we cover all age ranges at different capacities.
2: And one of the things that's going on now for the next several months with the Oregon Track Club are your community runs. Tell us about those. When do they happen? How do people get involved? Where do they happen?
3: Oh, yeah. The community runs, in my opinion, for anyone that is just curious about running, is the cheapest access and the easiest access to really get involved. The community run actually started in 1958 with Bill Bowerman, who was one of the founders of Oregon Track Club. He did more than just co-found Nike. But it's these days it starts at the beginning of every month. It'll be on average the first Thursday of every month from March all the way through October. And it gives everyone in the community the ability to come out and do anything from a mile. There's the spirit of Bowerman Mile. You can run or walk a mile, or you can go up to a 5K. Sometimes we play with the distances and give you a little bit of a longer distance, a little bit of a shorter distance. But it's a recurring monthly series that is open to the community that wants to come out and tap into the running, walking, fitness world a little bit. We're here to host.
2: That's perfect that it's called the Spirit of Bowerman Mile. I personally have run in several of those miles, and we don't need to tell anybody what my times were, but we can also acknowledge that not only did Bill Bowerman co-found Nike, but Bill Bowerman by himself can be credited with perhaps all of the credit, certainly most of it, for starting the running craze in America in the first place back in the 1960s. So
3: he literally wrote the book. He wrote a book called Jogging, and he took all of his lessons learned in New Zealand and said, how do we make this happen in Eugene? And that was actually the birth of Oregon Track Club. It started as the Emerald Empire Athletic Association, and it was a social experiment to see if we could get any of the locals interested in jogging. And I think within the first 2 weeks of him hosting this community workout, he had well over 150 runners show up, and he realized, A, I tapped into something. B, I need some help. And so that's how he got some of the U of O Ducks to come out and start to be assistant coaches, so to say, for the community. So you'd be able to come out and, under the tutelage of Steve Prefontaine, go out for your first jog. So it was a different time.
2: Wouldn't that have been something?
3: Oh, yeah.
2: Wouldn't that have been something? Yeah, we were... we were aware of all that when I was running cross country and track in high school in the suburbs of Los Angeles back in the mid-1970s. And one of the reasons I was thrilled to move to Eugene was that I understood that this is the running capital of America.
3: Yes.
2: Or said another way, Tracktown USA. So you've got the community runs that you're doing once a month through October. You've also got all comers meets that happen in the summer. Tell us about those.
3: That's right. We cover you from road to track. So through the summer and late spring months at Hayward Field, you have the ability to come out and give it your best on historical Hayward Field. On Wednesdays, we do it for the littles. So from 12 and under, you can come out and do a run, a jump, and or a throw, completely up to you. And on Thursdays are for 12 and over. And that's if you want to come out and get official timing. I'm going to come out and run a competitive 100. And I want to know what my official time is. You will get the starting blocks. You'll get the whole treatment. And you get to say that you gave your best effort on Hayward Field.
2: Yeah. And I ran a mile race at Hayward Field one time, and I didn't embarrass myself, but more than anything, I couldn't believe how cool it was to be running a race at Hayward Field, this classic, iconic stadium that is known around the world. And kids, you mentioned kids. What do you, besides the all-comers meets for on Wednesdays, what other things do you do for kids at Oregon Track Club?
3: Yeah, we actually have, in my opinion, our strongest division. And, you know, I'm super proud of it because I've had the fortune to be involved with it since early conception. But we've got a robust youth cross-country program. And track and field program that we run over the summer months for track. But it's literally just intro to running for the cross country piece. We start with the third grade and go all the way up through the eighth grade. So littles to middles, we'll get you started. And if we play our cards right, by the time you hit high school level, you've really started to gain some really good interest with some foundational learning around the sport. For the summer months with our track and field clinic, it's geared towards getting you prepared for all comers. So we'll spend about 6 weeks teaching various disciplines in track and field, again, centered around run, jump, and throw. And then by the end, we finish just in time for the very first all comers meet of the season. So now the challenge is, now show me what you've learned. And it's always a special time to see the development of a young athlete from the very first week at a track clinic, not knowing anything, to walking away with their ribbon at their very first all-comers meet. And that, as a coach, as a parent, as a human, that's what it's all about right there. That's how you know when you're doing it right.
2: Yeah, I've been out to many of these and seen the smiles on the kids and the parents' faces, and it definitely works. This is Focus on Community on 91.9 KRVM. I'm Jim Nelson, in for Adam this week, and I'm speaking with Danny Bowman of Oregon Track Club and Tracktown USA. Danny, what kinds of things can listeners do to get involved and help out with Oregon Track Club?
3: Yeah, you know, the biggest need that we almost always have, outside of financial support, of course, is volunteerism. We have currently well over 1,500 members of Oregon Track Club, and those members, and you don't have to be a member to participate in any of these events. You don't have to be a member to volunteer with us, but we always are in need of extra hands. Everything from being a course marshal during the Butte to Butte road race, making sure that our runners and participants stay safe and are having a good time, to if you are interested in doing some volunteer coaching, we could always use the help in getting these little athletes, young athletes, geared up for their future development as, you know, hopefully our future track and field athletes.
2: And how does Oregon Track Club earn its revenue?
3: It's through membership, we have a very robust retail division. So a lot of our merchandise, we have a great brand. We're known across the country. We've got, obviously, since 1958, a lot of people know about the brand of Oregon Track Club. So it's always really fun to see people coming from literally across the country and in some cases across the world and see your brand of Oregon Track Club. I'm like, I know you guys. I want a shirt. So the financial support of our merchandise sales is tremendously, tremendously helpful. So I would say those are probably our top two, would be membership and merchandise sales.
2: Awesome. And Danny, we're speaking with Danny Bowman from Oregon Track Club. and Tracktown USA. Where can people go to find out more information about the Oregon Track Club and all the things we've been talking about?
3: Yeah, great. Visit our website, OregonTrackClub.com, and there is a robust menu of all of our events, anything and everything that we've discussed about today, and then probably quite a bit more that we don't have time for. Up to and including if you want to do some shopping and check out some of the cool merchandise we have, that will be up and running.
2: Thanks, Danny. Danny Bowman from Oregon Track Club. He's a board member and also the strategic manager of engagement at Tracktown USA. Thanks so much for coming by KRVM and filling us in on the Oregon Track Club today, Danny.
3: Absolute pleasure. Happy to come by anytime.
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0: That's Luck by Tracy Bonham on 91.9 KRVM. And we had Hugh Masterson. He did Trouble. Lloyd and Melissa are your hosts for the Sunday Swing Shift. 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
0: Here's a new one from Dermot Kennedy with Funeral, from his album The Weight of the Woods on 91.9 KRVM. The V stands for Variety.

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3: KRVM weather in Oak Ridge tonight. Showers likely with lows of 43. Tomorrow, showers with thunderstorms also possible. Highs near 53. At the coast tonight, showers likely, lows of 47. Tomorrow, a 40% chance of showers, otherwise partly sunny. Highs near 56. In the Eugene-Springfield area, tonight a 50% chance of showers, lows of 45. Tomorrow, showers likely and possibly a thunderstorm, mostly cloudy, highs of 60.
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There's the band Sons of Fathers. Transponder is a grassroots transgender-led based nonprofit in Eugene. 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
1: 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There's a new one from the band Train with The Weeknd, and we had Heart of Gold, classic from Neil Young. I'm Adam. Thanks for listening. Here's Lyle Lovett off of Step Inside This House with Bears on 91.9 KRVM.

0: 91.9 KRVM, where the V stands for variety. That's the band Deer Tick with The Dreams in the Ditch. 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And Sunday mornings from 7 till 11 with a different DJ each morning. Tomorrow, it's Brad the Broken Down Old Man. 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

0: It's Neil Halstead on 91.9 KRVM. There's Queen Bee. Here's the thanks to Morgan Ryder in Eugene and from Corvallis, Sean Doyle. They are members of 91.9 KRVM and know that radio worth listening to is radio worth supporting.
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2: KRVM weather in Oak Ridge tonight. Showers likely with lows of 43. Tomorrow, showers with thunderstorms also possible. Highs near 53. At the coast tonight, showers likely, lows of 47. Tomorrow, a 40% chance of showers, otherwise partly sunny, highs near 56. In the Eugene-Springfield area tonight, a 50% chance of showers, lows of 45. Tomorrow, showers likely and possibly a thunderstorm, mostly cloudy, highs of 60.
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91.9 KRVM. That's Jack Johnson with the new one, Rodeo Clowns. His album, Surf Music, drops today. And INXS did Never Tear Us Apart, going back to Kick. Coming up, I got the new one from Modest Mouse. Right now, it's Glenn Hansard with Winning Streak on 91.9 KRVM.

0: 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Tomorrow afternoon at 3, listen for an eclectic blend from our global community on Sounds Global with Karina. She plays music that both acknowledges and honors its roots, celebrating our beautiful oneness on the planet through music. 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
0: From his new album, They Call Us the Lucky Ones, here is Ryan Bingham with Ballad of the Texas Gentleman. Where the B stands for Variety, 91.9 KRVM.

0: 91.9 KRVM featuring Elvis Costello. There's Jenny Lewis with Carpetbaggers off of Acid Tongue. 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

0: 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Oregon Department of Health Services is offering help for those who lost SNAP benefits despite still qualifying for assistance. 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
2: KRVM weather in Oak Ridge tonight. Showers likely with lows of 43. Tomorrow, showers with thunderstorms also possible. Highs near 53. At the coast tonight, showers likely, lows of 47. Tomorrow, a 40% chance of showers, otherwise partly sunny, highs near 56. In the Eugene-Springfield area tonight, a 50% chance of showers, lows of 45. Tomorrow, showers likely and possibly a thunderstorm, mostly cloudy, highs of 60.
0: The forthcoming new album from Modest Mouse is called An Eraser and a Maze. 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

91.9 KRVM. That is Allison Brown and Steve Martin with their latest song, Michael. And Crosby, Stills, Nash & Young did Woodstock. Adam with you. It's a Friday, and I will have sidetracks for you coming up here at 5 o'clock. Show I dig deeper into the albums you love or will come to love. And Annika and Catherine will be singing again with me this week. Right now, we're keeping real variety in music with Brett Denon and When We Were Young on 91.9 KRVM.

0: 91.9 KRVM. 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You'll hear everything bluegrass from new to old and wherever else the road leads. That's Miles of Bluegrass on 91.9 KRVM.
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1: KRVM, that's Elegantly Wasted from Hermanos Gutierrez, featuring Leon Bridges. And we had Peace Be Upon Us from Sheryl Crow. Vern Arnie in Eugene supports KRVM, also Paul Kaplan in Pleasant Hill. And I want to take this moment and thank them for making that financial investment in your listening enjoyment.
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0: 91.9 KRVM. There's Sarah Watkins with Move Me. And we had Josh Ritter. He did Getting Ready to Get Down. Lane Career Academy provides technical, medical, industrial, emergency, and behavioral health education that earns high school and college credits. 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

0: 45. Tomorrow, showers likely and possibly a thunderstorm, mostly cloudy, highs of 60.
1: I'm Adam. Sidetracks is coming up here at 5 o'clock. It's a show where I dig deeper into the albums you'll love or hopefully will come to love, covering new and familiar favorites. Annika and Catherine will be sitting again with me this week. Here is a new one from Ben Green with The Middle Ages on 91.9 KRVM.

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